0: that is Mood from Trace Music. So check it out. I think he's got next. And that's a KG discovery. Coming back with more of your favorite R&B. This is Love and R&B.
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0: 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Playing your voicemail messages that you left for your mom for Mother's Day. Here's another.
1: Hello. I would like to wish all the mothers happy Mother's Day today. And thank you for your love and kindness and your giving. Thank you.
0: Thank you. We've got more of your Mother's Day voicemail messages in 6 minutes on Love and R&B.
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0: 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I'm your host, KG Smooth. 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Playing your voicemail messages that you left for Mama for Mother's Day.
1: This message is for my mom. I just wanted to make sure it got on the radio to make her day. My mom has always been the best, being with me through thick and thin, showing up and showing out. I always wish her many more years to come so we can make many more memories I can look back on.
0: Thank you so much for leaving that message, and happy Mother's Day to all the mothers. You did your best, and you did a good job. So, you should be proud. 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

0: It's Love and R&B. I'm your host, KG Smooth. Let's dig into KG's crates on this Mother's Day. Let's go through some of the popular Happy Mother's Day songs. Of course, A Song for Mama by Boyz II Men.
1: Mama, Mama, you know I love you.
0: Another one that always gets played on this day is The Intruders. I'll Always Love My Mama. Intruders, I'll Always Love My Mama. Another one that's played around this time is The Spinners and Sadie.
2: Oh, say, don't you know we love you, sweet Sadie?
0: Oh, yeah. And another one for honorable mention will be Mama's Pearls by the Jackson 5. Mama's Pearl. Happy Mother's Day to all the mothers. Please know that we love you, we appreciate you, and we know that we wouldn't even be here if it wasn't for you. This is Love and R&B.
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0: It's Love and R&B, the Mother's Day edition. I'm your host, KG Smooth, with tonight's advice from the mother of Black Hollywood, Jennifer Lewis.
1: Let me give you a little advice. The elevator to success is broken. Take the stairs. Do your best and leave the rest. We can't do everything. So take care of yourself. I talk about wellness a lot. You take care of yourself, when the people you love fall, your arms will be strong to help them. And I think the last thing I want to say to you is this. Love yourself so that love will not be a stranger when it comes. And it will come if you take care of yourself. Yes? All right. Get out of here. I love you.
0: And we love you. This is Love and R&B.
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0: honor the strength, wisdom, and nurturing spirit that mothers bring into the world. Today, I celebrate the profound impact of maternal love. I am thankful for the gentle guidance, patience, and boundless grace of my mother. I choose to surround the mothers and maternal figures in my life with deep appreciation. My heart is full of gratitude for the comforting embrace and infinite support of a mother. I've got some more of your favorites coming up in 6 minutes inside Love and R&B.
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0: This is Love and R&B. I'm KG Smooth, wrapping up the Mother's Day edition of Love and R&B. Tomorrow night, in the second hour of Love and R&B, it is the Monday mini concert where the theme is songs with the word lady in the title. You know, lady, lady in my life, you are my lady. There's so many songs with the word lady. Which four will be featured? You'll find out tomorrow in hour two of Love and R&B. So enjoy the rest of your Sunday night. Once again, happy Mother's Day to all of the mothers. We wouldn't be here if it wasn't for you, because you are appreciated. I'm KG Smooth. One love, one life. This is Love and R&B. Happy Mother's Day.
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8: 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I asked him, was he hurt? 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He told me everybody in pain. My mom was in the car. My wife was in the car. I said, you ain't go to the hospital?

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0: All right, Columbus, the primaries, they're done. Now it gets real. Election Day is Tuesday, November 3rd. And if you're not registered by Monday, October 5th, you're already out of the game. 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

0: Day to all the beautiful mothers out there. 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
1: They was tearing Killer Mike up.
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1: You didn't just lose weight, you lost a lot of credibility. Yeah. It was an Ozempic for your soul, is what you lost. Coming to deal with a wrinkled shirt on. Do you remember when I got into it with that girl and he defended the girl?
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1: 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You got security. 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
2: In the airport, right?
1: For the same way, reason you got makeup so nobody see nobody get ugly. That's why. Ooh. That's why I have it.
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0: All right, Columbus, the primaries, they're done. Now it gets real. Election Day is Tuesday, November 3rd. And if you're not registered by Monday, October 5th, you're already out of the game. 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
7: 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Heading out at this time, be prepared to find a slowdown as you approach 70 West Side westbound between Hilliard Rum Road and State Route 142. This is a construction zone where the two left lanes are closed. And also running into construction on 70 West Side westbound on-ramp from Hilliard Rum Road. Due to construction, we are being advised to follow the detour posted. 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In our weather forecast, we are expecting increasing clouds throughout the day with a high reaching 66 degrees. Partly cloudy skies tonight with a low around 43. Expect the winds to be a little bit higher this evening as well. Right now, it's 43. 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
26: 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Not Drake, Dr. Dre, are going back to school. 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
7: All right, Rick Smiley Morning Show. All right, it is about that time for Rock Team's Joke of the Day. All right, what up, Rock?
8: What up, Mike? So,

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5: It's time for Gary's Word of the Week.
4: And you know this, man.
6: It is time for the most difficult part of the morning show. It's time to expand your vocabulary with the Word of the Week. And Gary, don't embarrass us. Gary's going to provide us with a new definition, you know, and how to use the word in a sentence. All right, Gary, what word will you be expanding our vocabulary with this week?
7: Well, Ricky, this week's word is easy. Hell, they could have kept this word. This week's word, y'all, is obliviousness.
8: You was close.
7: It is.
6: Oh, that word was close.
8: You was very close, but you didn't get it quite right.
7: Obliviousness.
6: What?
7: Obliviousness. O-B-L-I-V. Obliviousness.
8: Change the pronunciation of the E. The emphasis is on O and not ah.
7: What?
8: The emphasis is on O. It's a hard O.
7: Obliviousness.
8: Not a soft O.
7: Obliviousness.
8: Yeah, you close enough.
6: But anyway, wouldn't it be obli?
8: Yeah.
9: Yeah, it should be.
6: Obli?
9: Yeah.
8: Yeah.
7: Obliv.
6: Yeah. And when they say obliv.
7: Obliv?
8: Get that confidence draining out of your face.
7: Oblivious.
8: There you go.
9: Yeah. There you go.
7: But how you get obliviousness out of O-B-L-I-V?
6: O-B-L-I-V. Oblivion, I think. Yeah. Yeah, I'm confused now.
8: No, you're not. You got it right.
7: Obliviousness.
9: There you go.
7: Oh, the word is obliviousness. Yeah. You need to spell it like that.
6: Yeah.
7: But anyway.
6: What it mean?
7: Okay, the definition of obliviousness is the state of being unaware, unmindful, or unconscious of one's surroundings or what's happening around them.
6: Okay, now use it in a sentence.
7: My absolute belief that I am an icon of high fashion and good taste speaks to the obliviousness of opinions held by most sane individuals.
6: You get it?
8: Say it again all together. It'll make sense to you.
7: My absolute belief that I am an icon of high fashion and good taste speaks to the obliviousness of opinions held by most sane individuals. The state of being unaware, mindful, or unconscious.
6: Did that make sense, Gary?
7: It sure does. Yeah. I'm trying to figure it out.
8: It means that you think one thing, but most sane people see something totally different than what your reality is.
6: And all you got to do is read the comments on them videos you make every day. You'll understand exactly why that was written.
7: Well, thank you. So gracious. Huh? Thank you, so gracious.
6: Yeah, thank you for being so kind this morning. Y'all, we are proud of you today, though. Y'all heard it, the word of the week, obliviousness.
7: Now, let's say, Ricky.
6: Y'all heard what the hell I said. I said it. I think I said it.
10: You said obliviousness.
6: Yeah, this is, no, that's right, right?
10: Yeah, you spelled it with an A.
6: Yeah, I said
8: oh. Oh, yeah, you did replace that O with an A.
6: Obliviousness. I got
8: it's
6: it.
8: Hard,
0: though.
8: Yeah.
0: Yeah. The alien. It's the Smiley Morning Show, baby.
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13: 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Getting out this morning, be prepared to find 70 West Side westbound on-ramp from Hilliard Rome Road shut down for construction. We are being advised to follow the detour that's posted. Also, South High Street at State Route 665 London Groveport. We are running into bumper-to-bumper traffic with traffic being directed around the accident area. Right now, running into about an 11-minute delay. Expect that stop-and-go traffic from Moorhead Road with this accident being reported with injuries. Expect to find EMS on the scene. You think tickets for not wearing your seatbelt is the worst that could happen until you crash? Click It or Ticket, paid for by the National Highway Traffic Safety Administration. 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In our weather forecast today, we are seeing cloudy skies throughout the day, a little bit windy as well this afternoon, high temperature reaching about 66 degrees. Right now, we're seeing a few clouds. It's 43 degrees. 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
25: 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Here we go.

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1: J-A-H Lion Sound. Hey, appreciate you, big dog. Hey, man, I want to shout out to everybody that came out to Helium Comedy Club Friday and Saturday in Atlanta and had a... Boy, hey, shout out to everybody that came out of Hattiesburg, Mississippi last night, boy. Shout out to Chris Customs, man. Hey, y'all.
0: Yeah.
1: Hey, your boy Chris Customs had me sharp last night, boy. I had on my Phi Beta Sigma blue and white. They were cracking on. They were I was getting roasted. Man, you coming out on stage looking like a Sigma. Like I had on the white pants, boy, and that blue blazer, boy. Your boy was clean.
0: Come on, dog.
1: Boy, them Sigmas got up, boy. They thought I was a Sigma.
2: Blue fire.
1: No, man, I love y'all, man. Shout out to you, Chris, man. That's a nice suit, man. Well, I was youth pastor Sharp. You know when they let the youth pastor.
2: Yes, sir.
1: You know, mm-hmm. Yes, sir, man. Thank y'all, Hattiesburg, Mississippi. Reggie Collier, man. Burnell, thank y'all, man, for coming out. My friends, my big brother. You remember Reggie Collier? Proxy, come on now.
2: Which one? Come on, Reggie.
1: Yeah, Dallas Cowboys, baby.
2: Oh, yes, sir.
1: Yeah, man. Yeah. Good, bro. Black Tony, what's up, man?
3: Hey, Shady, what's up? Hey, first, let me tell you, don't start the week off like this, man. Ain't nobody starting no week off like nothing, cuz. You better let me tell you what happened. And all so right. You could know what, so you could know what, understand what's going on. Cause you jumping to a,
1: I'm jumping cause you ain't here.
3: But just cause I'm ain't there don't mean that it ain't no good reason why I'm ain't there. You just jumping to a conclusion. Now, get off of your conclusion and let me get to the point of why I'm not there. Now, let me apologize for last week. I had to call my cousin and fill in for me for a couple of days. I'm working on something real big. And this what you don't understand, Shadow. You think you the only one with your little blue suit and all that woo-de-woo. Well, I'm out here working on something big, a big thing for the community. Right. No, how about that, Shadow? I'm trying to do something.
1: That's what radio is all about, man. It's about community service.
3: This is way more bigger than me coming to work right now. Cause this took all my time, all my money to put this thing together, shout.
1: How much money you put up on it?
3: I'm talking about hundreds of dollars, boy. I done put some thing together, but I've been dealing with the radio sale people. I've been dealing with the you'll see, shout. I'm finna show you what's going on now. When I drop this, and I'm finna drop it tomorrow, shout. Big announcement. Don't miss the Rick Smiley Money Show tomorrow morning, because when I come to work tomorrow, I got something.
1: Oh, you are coming.
3: Big what I'm dropping, shout.
1: So you are gonna come.
3: Yo. I'm gonna be there. And I'm putting on a suit.
4: Oh, wow.
1: So the day is the preface that you are coming tomorrow and you're gonna wear a suit.
3: Yo, cause I got one. What? I got one from the suit place where they get three suits for $99.
1: Yeah, and what kind of cologne you rocking? What kind of cologne you rocking?
3: Cool Water.
2: Come on, dog. Oh,
3: I got it from TJ Maxx right up there by the old register. And I got the three suits for $99. And you get the suit, the shirt, the belt, and the socks, and the shoes. Man.
1: So you promising everybody tomorrow?
3: Yeah, I'm going to be there because, look, this is a big Black Tony community project, and this is going to change the whole Black community.
1: Man, I'm excited, man. I just thank
3: God. I'm helping the folks out, boy. I'm here to help the folks out.
1: We've been praying, man. Man, God, answer my prayer. I went to church for Mother's Day, man. I prayed for you, man. I went to the altar, man. I had tears in my eyes, bro.
3: Well, you need to have tears in your eyes because they told me you was at the club on Saturday, and they said you bald. Yeah. They said, "Fool, boy, fool, boy, your ass."
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31: 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I mean, you can't make that species happy. If they're light-skinned, they want to get darker. There is no making them happy. They got eyebrows. They shave them off and draw new ones on. There is no making that species happy. When the Almighty created woman, he created a weird animal.
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9: 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Heading out, we are seeing the entrance ramp closed on 70 West Side westbound. It's the on-ramp from Hilliard Rome Road. We are being advised to follow the detour, and Hague is shut down both northbound and southbound between Fisher and La Vista Drive. We are being advised to follow the detour McKinley or Wilson Road between Traview and Fisher Roads. It is due to an accident and pending investigation. 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In our weather today, we are seeing increasing clouds throughout the day, high temperature reaching 66 degrees, and expect a little bit of a wind as well this afternoon. Partly cloudy skies tonight with a low around 43, also becoming a bit windy. Right now, a few clouds and 43 degrees. 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
17: 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Only pay for what you need. Prepare to slow down for an accident on 71 Northside southbound after I-670. It is blocking the right shoulder. Another accident's been spotted on Morse Road west of US 62. Also seeing slowdowns on 70 Eastside westbound between Fairfield-Franklin County line and I-270, as well as 70 Eastside westbound between Livingston and I-71 East split. Expect a couple of minutes delay. 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In our weather today, we are seeing increasing cloudy skies throughout the day, plus higher winds as well. High temperature right around 66 degrees, partly cloudy skies and windy tonight with a low around 43. Right now, we are seeing a few clouds. It's 43 degrees. 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
6: All right, Columbus, the primaries, they're done. 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
1: I have 5 children, 4 are bonus. 50% of my husband's retirement comes to me, and the other 50 with them. 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
2: Hey, good morning. 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
0: 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Good morning.
3: Yes, hi. My question is, I would like to know what's the best route of going, of moving your money from a 401k since you're getting ready to turn 65 and retire. Where should you move it to, like to an IRA or just to a checking account?
2: Good morning. Thank you so much for asking this question, because what you do not want to do is roll that over to a checking account. If you do that, you are now making it a taxable event. So you can roll it from your 401k to an IRA account and not pay anything. But when you do it the other way, that could become, again, a taxable event. Now, people need to understand, you can leave the money at your company's 401k. You do not have to roll it over. You just want to check the fees. You want to know the fees of what the 401k account is charging you, also what the new IRA account is. Also compare what investment options you have as well. Great question.
0: Yeah, I was going to say the same thing. Could they move it to like a insurance policy or an IUL index?
2: Again, you want to be clear on the taxable event that's going to happen, because you don't want to play with that money. We need that money for retirement. Most people just roll it to another IRA.
0: Love it. Take another call. Ricky Smiley Morning Show. You are on with Janai Thornton. Good morning.
4: Hi. My question is about travel. What do you do if you have points with Spirit as well as a refunded ticket sitting in the queue?
2: Hey, good morning. Unfortunately, you're not going to get any compensation at all for those points. Please check out Spirit's website, how they're handling any refunded tickets. So for those people who had tickets booked and were unable to travel, I would contact my credit card company just to see if I could dispute that charge if Spirit is not offering any refunds. But again, because you have that credit out there, see what policy they have listed on their site.
0: We got time for one more call. Janai, Ricky Smiley Morning Show, you are on with Janai Thornton. Good morning.
1: I am 62 years old, and I have a savings of over $10,000. And I want to know, how can I invest that to grow a little bit more money?
2: A great way to begin investing is I would establish an account at a company like Vanguard or Charles Schwab or Fidelity. I would put that money in. You can put it in all at one time, or you could begin to slowly put it in. But the key is, we need to keep adding to the account. You want to, again, know your investment goals, because if you're already over 65, you don't want to take a whole lot of risk at this point, because you want to make sure that money is there for you. But again, check out Vanguard, Fidelity, Charles Schwab to get started.
0: Love it. Janai, well, if people could not get through this morning, how can they contact you?
2: Of course, you can always follow me on social media and send me your questions at Janai Thornton. That's JINITHORNTON. Have a great day, everybody.
0: Appreciate you, Janai. Yes, indeed. We got the mix that's going to stay in your head all day. With Jalion Sounds, that's coming up next on the Ricky Smiley Morning Show.
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0: Love it.
1: Oh, my
2: That
1: goodness.
2: Was a good one.
1: Right. And Tiana Taylor joined the fun, too, y'all. Here's what Tiana said.
3: See, I feel like roasting you is kind of beneath me, you know? I know it's kind of like a foreign thing, a foreign concept, because it's literally nothing that is beneath you. But still, I would never say something so hateful like I starred in one battle after another while Kevin's career has been one bomb after another. I mean, that would just be so cruel. You know, I would never do that, Kev. That's Rotten Tomatoes, John.
1: Tiana, oh my God. In NFL great, Tom Brady made a surprise appearance to get his revenge because Kevin Hart brutally honest to Tom Brady's roast a couple of years ago. And here's what Tom had to say about him.
4: Have you even left the forum? Or have you just been here screaming into that mic the last 2 years waiting for death?
2: I like that.
1: Yes, Tom Brady.
2: That's a road.
1: Yeah. Tom Brady called him Muhammad and said he brought him a jersey.
2: I like
1: newborn size.
2: That's what a roast. We got to get Google at the roast, man.
5: Yeah,
2: better go in.
1: Yo, the roast to Kevin Hart was live from Los Angeles last night, and it is now streaming on Netflix. So if you haven't seen it, go ahead and check that thing out. All right, y'all. Last but not least, congratulations go out to Ludacris. He is set to be honored in Atlanta's Black Music Walk of Fame next month. This honor recognizes his decades of impacting hip-hop entertainment and Atlanta's influence on music's culture. From platinum-selling albums to blockbuster film success, Luda has been a trailblazer who deserves his flowers indeed. He'll be honored on the Black Atlanta Music Walk of Fame on June 1st, along with Bishop Paul S. Morton, Jack the Rapper, and former Atlanta Mayor Maynard Jackson. So congratulations go out to Ludacris and the rest of those guys getting ready to get their star on the Walk of Fame in Atlanta. All right, y'all, if you miss any part of the show, make sure you check out the Ricky Smiley Morning Show podcast, available wherever you get your podcasts. 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

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I am Robin Simone. 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Got some After 7 coming. Ja Rule is on the way. Brandy is coming up right after Victoria Monet. Still a favorite with On My Mama on Magic.

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0: Randy, right there, best friend. Hope you had a wonderful Mother's Day weekend. I know I did. You know, the number one thing they said mom wanted for Mother's Day was to be left alone. Boy, my people came through for me, boy. I had a great time just relaxing, doing absolutely nothing. So I hope you did the same. You're refreshed on this Monday. Yeah, we're going to have a great time just getting through the day. Plus, we got to talk about Zumbezi Bay. You know, this weekend, they're kicking off their $5 days. I'll tell you what's in store. How you can save some money, too. Yeah, plus some great music. Shy is on the way. Kehlani, Pharrell, and Bruno Mars. His latest, Risk It All, and more next.
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4: This is The Daily Play with Joy Taylor. Here's what you missed from another exciting weekend of NBA action. The Knicks completed the sweep of the 76ers in Philly with a win on Friday and then a 30-point statement win to close out Game 4 on Sunday. On Saturday, the Cavs took Game 3 in Cleveland, guaranteeing that series with the Pistons will go at least 5 games. And switching over to the West, the Lakers are down 3-0 to the Thunder after leading at halftime for the second game in a row, only to lose by double digits. And finally, the Spurs and Wolves was drama on Sunday night. Wembanyama lost his cool in the first half, elbowing Naz Reid in the throat and getting kicked out of the game. The Wolves went on to win this crucial game 114-109 over the Spurs. So this will go to a game 5 tied at 2 games apiece. 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

0: Bruno Mars, his latest, Risk It All. You know, while we were enjoying our Mother's Day, I couldn't help but think about Savannah Guthrie from the Today Show. I know she is missing her mom, Nancy. She's been missing for like 15 weeks. Boy, that's crazy. Over the weekend, of course, she shared a lot of videos, a lot of photos, paying tribute to her mom, 84. And they still have no leads. They still got that $1 million reward. You can check out the latest, mycolumbusmagic.com. 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On the way, I got you with some great music. Anita Baker, Aaliyah, Troop, one of your favorites from Robin Thicke, and that new Tone Stiff, and more next.
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officially on the 9th annual Summer 614. We're weeks away. Saturday, May 30th, over at the Commons. The question is, will you be there? Keisha Cole, Kiki Wyatt, Next, Plies, the Yin Yang Twins. And lunchtime is coming. That means you can swing over to Talib's, Lachey's, B&K Smokehouse, OTT, Brothers Chicken and Fish, Shrimp Lips to get your tickets. And yes, you can always stay connected. 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Here's Troop.

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0: 5. Got a couple things to chat about. Comedian Ari Spears, he's getting some backlash. You heard what he said about Cleveland. Now he's getting backlash for what he said about those in the Deep South. Yeah. Kevin Hart and his Netflix special yesterday. Did you see it? His big roast? I guess you can say him and Cat Williams are all good. Also, she was known for murdering her ex-husband and his new wife back in the 80s. Well, she has since passed away in prison. Yeah. We got a lot to discuss. What's trending is going down in the 1 o'clock hour. You don't want to miss out on that. As much as you want to change people, you can't. I got your midday motivation on the way. A little something for you to nest on right after Mariah, Teddy Swims, and one of your favorites from Chris Brown, and more next.
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1: These are words to nest on. Real motivation for real life. Something honest, something grounding, something to carry with you today. Let's talk.
0: You know, you can love people, you can pray for them, you can pour into them, but the one thing you cannot do is change them. Change is a decision that they have to make for themselves. And sometimes we wear ourselves out trying to fix folks who are comfortable just staying the same. You know, everybody isn't ready to grow. Everybody isn't ready to heal. Everybody isn't ready to take accountability. And friend, that is not your assignment. Your assignment is to protect your peace, guard your heart, and keep growing even when people around you choose not to. You can inspire folks. You can encourage people. You can plant seeds, but only He can truly change a heart. So instead of stressing over who refuses to change, focus on becoming the best version of you. Because sometimes the biggest blessing is realizing that you don't have to save everybody to save yourself. Just a little something for you to nest on. It's Monday. What we need. DJ Domi Styles with the Midday Mix Party. 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
3: Local for you, I'm Monica Day with an NBC4 update on Urban One. An overnight deadly fire at the Bill E. Mitchell Retirement Village in Heath. We know one woman is dead. Four others were transported to the hospital with breathing-related issues. According to Chief Warren McCord with the Heath Fire Department, once crews arrived, they were met with heavy smoke and fire inside of the apartment, which was on the first floor. The fire was contained to that apartment where the woman was found. Pammy May, the woman accused of the murder of 5-year-old Darnell Taylor, is due in court. Last month, she was deemed competent to stand trial. She's now set to undergo another evaluation to determine if she is eligible to be found not guilty by reason of insanity. Governor DeWine has named a new attorney general for the state. The governor named Andy Wilson, the director for the Department of Public Safety, into that role. Wilson will begin as the new attorney general in early June and serve until January 2027. Join us at 4, 5, and 6 tonight to follow these stories in your most accurate forecast. Local for you, Monica Day, NB.
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0: DJ Dami Styles on this Monday with the Midday Mix Party. We are Magic 95.5 and the countdown is on. Our ninth annual Summer 614. Keisha Cole, Kiki Wyatt, Plies, Next, the Yin Yang Twins. Happening Saturday, May 30th over at the Commons. Boy, it's a great look. Tickets, do you have yours? That's the question. Visit mycolumbusmagic.com for all things. Also, while you're on the website, you know, the party with a purpose is back. Yeah, we are setting to sail the One Voyage, sailing October 26th through November 1st out of Miami. We're talking T.I. performing. We got Keith Sweat. Ricky Smiley is going to be your host this year. And we got that old school, the SOS band, the Commodores, the Ohio Players, Confunction, and the list goes on. While you're on that website, you can check out the list and you can book your travel right now. Again, mycolumbusmagic.com. Hold tight. I got more favorites for you. Brian McKnight, Aaliyah, and that St. Harrison, Bad, is next.
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0: That's his new one, St. Harrison. It's called Bad, right here on Magic 95.5. Summer 614, Saturday, May 30th, the Commons. You ready? Keisha Cole is going to be there. She is your headliner for all things. Make sure you log on mycolumbusmagic.com. Speaking of Bad, she was pretty bad back in the 80s, known for murdering her ex-husband and his new wife. They even had a Lifetime movie about her. There's a Netflix special, all of that. Well, she recently passed away in prison. Yeah, we got to talk about her story. And the man accused of stealing Beyonce's music is set to head to trial. What's trending is going down next hour. I say around 120, 125 or so. As long as you're locked in, friend, you won't miss a thing. I got you covered. More favorites. He is set to perform on the One Voyage. Yeah, T.I. got Let Them Know on the way. Got some DJ Khaled. Keith Sweat will be on that cruise as well. I got Twisted, plus October London, and one of your favorites from Usher next.
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2: 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All your favorite soul jams. The music that speaks to your heart, your soul.

0: All right, Columbus, the primaries, they're done. Now it gets real. Election Day is Tuesday, November 3rd. And if you're not registered by Monday, October 5th, you're already out of the game. And this part, this is the one that really affects your everyday life. 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
3: Hello, Kevin.
4: Hello, Kat.
3: I'm surprised they invited me. That's how little star power you have. They had to start inviting your enemies. I said, I hate him. They said, come anyway.
5: Now, that was a surprise moment. Cat Williams showing up for Kevin Hart's roast last night. Yeah, he surprised the audience. He joked about their history, even threw in some Diddy accusations. But the moment was them two making peace. Yes, Kevin thanking Cat for showing up and saying the feud is officially done. If you missed it live last night, the roast of Kevin Hart, of course, is available on Netflix.
6: Cleveland is America's rectum. I'm done.
7: Yo!
6: That city stinks.
5: Well, if you were outraged by that comment, comedian Ari Spears is at it once again. This time he's making comments about people in the Deep South.
7: Mississippi? Can't read?
8: Let me tell you something. I did a club in Memphis called Chuckles. Less about a time ago. You ever been to Chuckles?
7: Yeah, I've been to Chuckles.
8: I was selling my CDs at that point, and one lady bought the CD, and her girlfriend said to her, girl, how much that CD was?
5: Now, this is coming from the same dude that looks like a walking pimple. I'm just saying, now, you know he's getting a lot of backlash online, including from comedians like Courtney Wayne and Mike Epps, basically saying the whole Chicago came from Mississippi. What you talking about?
9: I feel like falling in love.
5: Well, Beyonce's music, of course, is a hot item, including those unreleased tracks that were stolen the night of the Cowboy Carter tour in Atlanta. I know you remember that. Now, prosecutors say Kelvin Evans is responsible, and he's headed to trial. He actually rejected a 5-year plea offer, but now he could face up to 6 years behind bars if convicted.
10: Betty, you're not the first woman whose husband ever left her, and you won't be the last. I'd advise you to try and keep your cool.
5: Too late. Well, Betty Broderick, her story inspired books, movies, and even a Netflix series called Dirty John, the Betty Broderick story. Back in 1989, she murdered her ex-husband Dan and his new wife Linda, serving a 32-year-to-life sentence. She could have gotten parole, but they said she showed little remorse and even justified the murder. She suffered from multiple septic infections. She even had a serious fall and was unable to communicate before her passing. Surrounded by all four of her children, she passed away at 78. Remember, keep your head to the sky. I'm Robin Simone, and this is What's Trending.
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12: I know you're going
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12: dig
13: this. I heard you walk with, man, let me tell you something. I got a simple rule. If I can beat you in the spelling bee, you can't have my vote. You're going to be a spokesperson. You got to learn how to spoke.
14: Yeah.
13: They want to hurt so win so bad, he beat a 3 white women, pull guns on. One thing about them black Trump supporters, they are a salty lot.
14: And all of them look and talk the same.
13: Yep.
14: When you look at all of them, even Clarence Thomas, the way he talks, like Ben Carson, how he talk, Herschel Walker, they all sound the same.
13: They all sound like defendants.
15: It's the DL Hugh.
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28: You know there's people out here getting into accidents and not calling nobody. 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I asked him, was he hurt? 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My mom was in the car. My wife was in the car. I said, you ain't go to the hospital? 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

0: Olivia Dean right there with Man I Need. And I know you need to get your tickets because it's going to be here before you know it. The 9th annual Summer 614 happening Saturday, May 30th over at the Commons. We are weeks away. Keisha Cole, Kiki Wyatt, Plies, next, the Yin Yang Twins. 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Lachey's, B&K Smokehouse, OTT, Brothers Chicken and Fish, Shrimp Lips. 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Drew Hill, Uncle Charlie's coming. 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

Thank you so much for sharing your day with me. Hope you're good. I'm Robin Simone. Got more favorites on the way. LL's coming. Got some Destiny's Child. Raheem Devon, You, the 20th anniversary edition. It's coming right after this classic. Prince, When Doves Cry on Magic.

0: 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It's more than music. It's a vibe.
1: This is a love that withstands time, space, and matter forever. Forever's a mighty long time. Here we are decades later. The sentiment is still the same. 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

0: Monday show, and he's coming back this June. Yes, Raheem Devon. 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And I'm hearing we can get 80-degree weather this weekend, so it's perfect this Saturday through June 7th. 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Also, while you're on the website, Summer 614, are you ready? Saturday, May 30th, over at the Commons. We're talking Keisha Cole. We're talking Plies, the Yin Yang Twins, Kiki Wyatt, and next. And speaking of, I got Wifey on the way. Yes, one of your favorites from Whitney. Got some Neo coming, Leon Thomas, and more next.
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0: He's going to be your show opener next Wednesday. Leon Thomas for the Romantic Tour, starring your boy Bruno Mars. A lot of the sections are sold out, I will tell you. But I do see a couple seats available. You better get on it. Ticketmaster. Yes, yeah, stay connected with us. MyColumbusMagic.com. I am Robin Simone. I appreciate you so much for listening. Where does the time go? Tomorrow's Tuesday, though. Yeah, let's connect 10 a.m. as we get through the workday together. Until then, friend, just know that with him, through him, all things are possible. You are in great hands. Your boy DL, he's got you next.
1: Local for you, I'm Jennifer Bullock with an NBC4 News update on Urban One. Police in Bucyrus are on the scene of an armed barricade incident in the 900 block of East Warren Street. Police say shots have been fired at officers several times, and they are working with partners to resolve the situation peacefully. Bucyrus schools have closed for the day. And a trial date has been set for a Columbus woman accused of killing a five-year-old boy in 2024. Pammy May is charged in the death of Darnell Taylor. She was his legal guardian at the time. Based on the most recent evaluation, May was declared competent to stand trial August 10th. Last August, she was declared incompetent to stand trial. The judge ordered another evaluation. May will also still be evaluated for a potential not guilty by reason of insanity plea. Join us at 4, 5, and 6 tonight to follow these stories and your most accurate forecast. Local for you, I'm Jennifer Bullock, NBC.
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0: 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You got this.
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11: It's the D.L. Hughley Show. So this is the argument that we saw on social media shortly after Mother's Day.
12: No. This is my mom. It's Mother's Day, Sakina. Mother's Day. The kids got you something.
13: Mother's Day. Am I not a mom? Did I not give you kids?
12: Yeah, so the kids got you something because you're their mom. You're not my mom. It's not Wife's Day.
11: Do you think, Skip, now, do you think he had a point? There was a valid point. If we were arguing the point of it, he had a point.
14: Right? That doesn't mean you can be right and not be smart about a situation.
11: That's the point.
14: You cannot, hey man, that's not.
11: That is the point.
14: Ooh, no. It's,
11: that
14: I'm
11: is
14: not,
11: the point.
14: Would never.
11: But he did get her gift because they came from his money.
15: It's like the law. Hey Skip, yeah. Did you get your wife a Mother's Day gift?
14: Hell to the yes. Yeah, and told my kids, don't worry about it. You chipped in on this.
15: So that's how you do it. Smart.
11: That is smart. And it's all. Also blackmail, but it is. You can call it what you want to.
14: You have the letter blackmail. Of the law and the spirit of the law.
11: Don't want to have a 2-day argument about my lack of appreciation.
14: 2-day,
11: I don't hear that.
14: You got all the way to past Father's Day. That's
15: I know that's
14: letter.
15: Right.
11: I don't hear it. There's things you do. They should call it Hush Day.
15: Yeah, but you complain about on Father's Day how you don't get your just due, and you're not your wife's father. Right?
11: I don't care about Father's Day.
15: You made a big argument
14: observation.
11: No, what I made is an observation and also how some women will want something even on that day. Women going to find a way to weasel to get a present.
15: They're going to find a way. They're
11: going to find a way to get a present out of all of it doesn't matter what day. If there is a day where there's a fiduciary responsibility, they're going to find a way to mandate you do it. I don't care if it's
15: I wouldn't know anything
11: Easter,
15: about Easter.
11: I don't care if it's, I don't care what it is. I don't care if it's a basket. I don't care what it's, you're going to find a way to get something.
15: Perhaps.
11: 877-242-2426. We need your thoughts right now. Here's Trey Song on the D.L. Hughley Show. I can't help

0: That was Tone Stiff Fly. So here is the argument we were having.
1: What? Why do you have that face?
2: What do you
1: fix your face, Akina?
2: Me fix my face?
1: You're still mad?
2: Am I seriously still? I'm sitting here with nothing.
1: The kids gave you something, Sakina. The kids gave you something. What do you mean you got something for Mother's Day?
2: Where's my flowers?
1: The kids gave you flowers.
2: You went into the store and got your mom flowers and didn't get me
1: because
2: flowers.
1: She's my mom.
0: I think he raised a legitimate point, right? If we were in the court of law, he would win. He would win.
3: I don't know if he'd win.
0: He win.
4: Depends
0: well,
4: on the
0: depending
4: judge.
0: On if they're one.
3: Jury makeup. Yeah, I was going to say, let's see.
0: It depends. It depends. Why, quiet as it's kept, if I was on the jury, Luigi was on, I'd be the one that hung it. I'm not even playing.
3: I believe you.
0: I'm not even playing. Don't put me on the jury. If you want a conviction, don't put me here. But I think that the spirit of the argument is legitimate.
3: The spirit is, yes. For sure. Yes. I understand that if it is not your mother, you should not have to buy a gift. If it's not your, if she didn't give birth to you.
0: Right.
3: But I believe, just like Skip said, I think you can, in the spirit, be right, but you probably should just go on and leave us alone.
0: Yes, and you know what they call that, right?
3: No.
0: Blackmail.
4: Yeah.
0: They call it extortion. Well,
3: you can call it whatever you want to, but if you want to come home and your wife is giving birth to babies, you better have a gift.
0: They get push gifts now.
4: Oh, yeah, all that.
0: It's
4: yeah.
0: so stupid. I'm like, uh-uh.
4: Trey Talk called Tiffany yesterday to say, happy Mother's Day and all that, and she's like, oh, yes, for the one, because, you know, that's her firstborn, so she's like, for the one that made me a mother. I was like, no. I made you a mother. He's just a result of me making you a mother.
0: And that made you a mother. That's what happened. That's what happened.
3: They should have that day.
0: They should have that day. Oh, I think they kind of do. It's called Father's Day, isn't it? I think that it raises a legitimate point. If we were, okay, let's say this. If we were in court, it would go to the jury. They wouldn't dismiss it. They wouldn't go, they wouldn't call it frivolous.
3: They wouldn't call it frivolous.
0: No.
3: I don't know.
0: No.
3: I mean, I think it's so interesting. Fathers or men, not all for sure, because I can name one or two, are typically happy when they find out they're going to be a father, right? Because, you know, for the most part.
4: It depends.
3: But that's why, listen, trust me, I know this better than a lot.
0: Yeah.
3: But typically, the man is happy to know he is going to be a father. And typically, you know, he will shower his wife or his girl or whoever with gifts for making him a father. And that happens to be Mother's Day sometimes.
0: Yeah. I'm going to let that hang in there.
3: It should be. Oh, I don't feel stupid saying it.
0: It wasn't for you to feel stupid.
3: Yeah.
0: It was for me to not say anything.
3: I bet you bought your wife a Mother's Day gift and she's not your mama. Exactly.
0: I think
3: that's my point. You do it to keep the peace around the house.
0: That's extortion.
3: Because
0: it's extortion.
3: You made her a mother.
0: It is extortion. Okay. Yeah. All right. So, you know, it's kind of like the Strait of Hormuz. You're gonna negotiate.
3: It can be. It can be open or it can be closed.
0: That's exactly it. So I don't care. I just don't.
4: I'm trying to keep that straight open.
0: That's
4: man.
0: All I do not want to argue about something that a deeply held principle that I believe in, but it ain't worth the fight. And I think that is where I was proud of that young man. I was like, man.
3: It's such a frivolous argument, because why would you want to argue over that?
0: He was serious.
3: I mean?
0: And he gave the kids the money that they got. He gave the kids the money that they got. She wanted flowers from him, too. That's stupid. She already got the flowers from him. It just.
4: He should have took some of them flowers out that bouquet.
3: There you go. Split it up. There you go.
0: All right. We're going to get to your calls in a bit. I'm sure there'll be many. We got Ashanti and Tim. More of your calls in 10 minutes. It's the D.L. Hughley Show.
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1: I'm against this DJ Mrs.
0: Man, I think I just had a burst of energy because this is when we get to tap in with the best listeners on the radio.
1: The topic of the day. So, I want to know, would you rather have everyone know all your secrets or never be able to speak your truth again? How you feel about that?
0: This is a good one. First of all, this is a great topic. I'm pretty private for the most part.
1: Your name Incognito.
0: Yeah. I try to stay on the straight and narrow. I really, like, I'm minimal on the secrets. But then again, living in the truth is just kind of like, I believe in the truth doesn't expire. Mm-hmm. So I'm going to just say, like, I got to be able to speak my truth. So it ain't too many really secrets. And then, like, we family, so you're going to know everything going on with me. I don't know. What you think?
1: I'm a little 50-50. I really don't have no crazy secrets or anything that I wouldn't put out there myself if somebody was to come and ask me about it. But I'm going to have to speak my truth. So everybody going to have to know the business because I'm going to have to open up my mouth. Like, I'm a Libra. Shout out to the Libra gang. We try to act like we don't care what people think, but we care. And I got to speak my truth. I got to get my side out real quick. So I want to know your opinion. Would you rather have everyone know all your secrets or never be able to speak your truth? Call us right now. 1-844-426-BOTC.
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5: I know what the numbers is. The number already been written down for months.
4: How much would you need right now just to kind of reset your life? Now, without being greedy, how much money would that take?
5: You know people going to be greedy anyway.
4: No, you can't be greedy. You got to keep it real, man. We're in these tough times economically. We're going to know what would it take to get you right now.
5: Yeah, it's okay to round up, though.
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4: Yeah, come on.
5: Period. It is tomorrow.

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18: Okay, so my topic of the day is, would you rather have everybody know all your secrets or never be able to speak your truth?
19: Ooh, that's a good one. Never being able to speak my truth.
18: Oh, you don't want them in your business, huh?
19: I'm kind of private. You know, I stay to myself. I'm very low-key with it. You know what I mean? So I'd rather choose that one.
18: No, I feel you. I'm going to have to agree with you. Because, I mean, me not speaking my truth, my truth ain't really nobody else's business but mine. So
19: it ain't. And then when you tell the truth about something, they're going to think you're lying anyway. So
18: you ate that
19: I wouldn't even worry about it.
18: I know that's right. Thank you, my love. I appreciate you.
20: The man I'm calling say hello. What's happening to
18: Hey,
20: you?
18: Rhonda.
17: What's up, Rhonda?
20: Hey, I love y'all. What's happening?
18: I love you.
20: Oh, shoot. I'm already in the position where I ain't got no damn secrets, so everybody know my secrets. I'm an open book.
18: I like that, Miss Ronnie. And you, one thing about it, you sure are. You going to let everybody know what the business is.
20: Yes, ma'am. And I know it's sometimes I need to close my mouth, but it's CC2. I ain't learned no damn lesson, so I guess I'm going to die. I'm book open.
17: Close mouth, don't get fed. Hello.
20: I try to tell people.
18: Thank you, Rhonda. We love you.
20: Don't get fed. Love y'all too. Bye.
18: Bye. Mm.

0: Who's it on the counter? Who it is?
1: Yeah, this is D.
2: All right, so my topic of the day is, would you rather have everybody know all your secrets or never be able to speak your truth again?
1: I'd rather let everybody know the secret. Come on clean with it.
2: I know that's right. So you just say, all right, y'all can have it, because at the end of the day, I'm going to speak my mind. I'm going to speak my truth.
1: Yeah, I'm going to speak my mind and speak my truth. We all got skeletons in the closet. Come on, clean. Be transparent one time. Be 100. Be real.
2: For sure.
1: You know what I mean? Quit faking at it.
3: Big Jessica, I have to say, let everybody know my secret, because I still got to speak my truth at the end of the day.
2: Just going to tell it too, okay?
3: Okay.
4: Yeah, I'd rather everybody know my secrets, because I'm an open book anyway. I feel like you should be open to having your secrets out. See, that's growth.
2: Mm-hmm.
4: Everybody got secrets.
2: I never really looked. I like your take on it. Like, I never really looked at when being an open book, that's growth. But keeping certain things to yourself, sometimes you got to let that free.
4: People can only tell what you put out there. So, I mean, if your secret's out, I mean, you should be the one saying. People grow from that. Everybody got to pay. So, that's how I see it.
0: One thing we can always count on is our listeners to be honest and transparent.
2: Every single time.
0: Man, this is one of them good topic of the days. You want to get in on it? The phone lines are still open at 1-844-426-PLTC.

0: right, DJ Mrs. I didn't expect it to go like that in the game last night.
1: I didn't either, but good thing we don't got to talk about it, though.
0: We can let our dog, Hollywood Zay, do it.
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3: But show that. Let's get into it. Starting off in the NBA for the NBA playoffs, where the Knicks came in looking like they were tired of hearing about that potential and turned the Philadelphia 76ers into a summer

0: 44-114 demolition sweep led by the steady hand of Jalen Brunson, while Karl Anthony Towns stuffed their stat sheet with 17 points and 10 assists. And even though Joel Embiid tried to keep Philly breathing with 24, New York hit him with wave after wave until the Wells Fargo crowd looked like they were checking traffic halfway through the third quarter. You feel me? Meanwhile, in the West, the Minnesota Timberwolves survived the chaos and even the series 2-2 behind a monster 36-piece from Anthony Edwards. But the moment everybody's going to be talking about is Victor Wembanyama catching that first ejection of his career after clipping Naz Reid above the neck with an elbow that changed the entire temperature of the game.
1: Oh! It meets all the criteria. It's been upgraded to a flagrant foul, penalty 2. Wembanyama.
0: And once Wemby hit the tunnel, the Wolves smelt the blood, closed the fourth quarter strong, and sent the San Antonio Spurs home wondering how a tied series suddenly felt dangerous again. And tonight, Cade Cunningham and the Detroit Pistons try to lighten the grip on Donovan Mitchell and the Cleveland Cavaliers in Game 4. While out west, the Los Angeles Lakers are fighting to avoid that broom against SGA and the rolling OKC Thunder, because being down 3-0, with LeBron James staring at possibly his last stand in purple and gold, yeah, Crypto.com Arena about to feel like a movie tonight. All right, that does it for me. That's been your Posted on the Corner Sports Minute with the Playmaker Hollywood Zay. For this story, school drop.

0: that possibly his last stand in purple and gold? Yeah. Crypto.com Arena about to feel like a movie tonight. All right, that does it for me. That's been your Posted on the Corner Sports Minute with the playmaker Hollywood Zay. For this story, scores, and more, and head on over to PostedOnTheCorner.com. 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
1: yeah.
0: You see that? Shake that.
1: You know what I'm saying? You know.
0: That thing to your bend it on down, put your face on
1: yeah.
0: the floor.
1: Me like that. You know what I'm saying?
0: High freak with the word.
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5: I got some trivia for you. 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
5: All right, in 5 seconds, tell us who's on the $2 bill.
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5: Nope.
4: At least I answered.
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3: 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Where you posted on the corner at?
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5: It's okay. It's okay. You know, we already see the $2 bills. They for good luck.
3: Yep.
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17: I got a new trivia question for you, sis. 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
15: I am.
17: In 5 seconds, tell us who's on that $2 bill.
15: Say what?
17: Who's on the $2 bill?
15: The $2 bill?
17: Mm-hmm.
15: IDK.
17: It's okay.
14: No, he ain't on there.
17: Shoot, IDK is an artist. That's funny.
14: Keep us turned up, baby.
15: Period. Bye.
17: Bye.
14: Hosting on the corner, who is trying to play number one game show on the radio?
18: Yo, this is Michaela hosting this. I got the answer for y'all.
14: Where you posted on the corner at?
18: I am in Santa Fe, Texas.
17: I know that's right. I got a new question for you, though, sis. You ready?
18: I'm ready.
17: In 5 seconds, tell us who is on the $2 bill.
18: Oh, my gosh, on the $2 bill.
17: You know this.
14: Mm-hmm. Think about it in 5 seconds.
18: Because
14: now you have 3 seconds.
17: You know it, sis. You know it.
14: And now you have no seconds.
18: Abraham Lincoln.
14: Abraham Lincoln.
17: I'm a Benny. Keep us tight, though, sis. We love you.
14: Thank you. Posted on the corner. What's this?
19: This is Flossie from Barberton.
14: What's up, hey, Flossie?
19: What up?
17: I got a new trivia question for you. You ready?
19: I think so.
17: All right. In 5 seconds, tell us who's on a $2 bill.
19: Jefferson.
17: Period. Hey, yeah, Flossie getting that pay.
14: Come on, Flossie. Thank you, Boo.

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0: Who did it? Who done it? And who needs to quit it?
1: Who is that?
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3: Okay, let's get into it real quick. For you. So last night, Kevin Hart celebrated his birthday by having a roast on Netflix. Netflix is a joke, right? And guess who had popped out?
4: Who?
3: Cat Williams. Uh-huh. Cat Williams got a piece of that roast. He got a piece of that roast. And when I tell you it was slow cooked, it was. But Kevin Hart wanted to get something up off his chest.
5: Me and this man have been at odds for years on years. You coming out here, quite the fucking surprise, but Cat, I can sit and I can watch you, I can laugh. I'm a f***ing fan first. We have an opportunity in real time. This is live television to put our f***ing beef behind us. I am offering you an olive branch of peace. I want to be a brother. I want to be a friend. Cat, I want to move on. Can we move on, man? Can we move on? Cat Williams, one time, ladies and gentlemen. Cat f***ing Williams.
4: Wow.
3: I'm here for it. I'm always going to be here for the brotherhood.
4: Is this the Gucci versus Jeezy?
3: Tight, but...
4: Comedy versus...
3: But, Cat didn't get on that mic and say yes.
4: Ah.
3: So, I don't know. You think Cat is stabbed it?
4: In the dirt.
3: Put him in the dirt. I don't know. I got to hear Cat say, like, yeah, we good. Once I hear Cat come out and say that for real, you know, then I'm overly here for the brotherhood. So, you know, I continue to keep you updated on that as that unfolds. You to recap, you already know you can go. Post it on thecorner.com. 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
3: Big congratulations to my dog Incognito and my boo DJ Mrs. on having the number one show in the city. The biggest show in the city. It's Lotto.
4: Incognito. Incognito. Okay. The biggest show in the city.
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0: Posted on the corner, my name is Incognito.
1: I'm against this DJ Mrs.
0: So glad that you all have us turned up, man. So grateful. Without you listening, we wouldn't have no job.
1: So keep listening, boo, for real.
0: There's a lot of radio stations out there, but you chose us.
1: Yeah, keep us turned up.
0: So okay, what we gonna do? We gonna play these hits and make sure the hits do not stop.
1: Thank you.
0: It's National Eat What You Want Day.
1: Holla.
0: I believe I do that every day.
1: Nah, for real.
0: It's National Twilight Zone Day.
1: Okay.
0: National Women's Checkup Day.
1: Okay, get that checkup.
0: National Foam Rolling Day.
1: Mm-hmm.
0: Cupcake Day.
1: Love cupcakes.
0: National Technology Day.
1: Mm-hmm.
0: World Ego Awareness Day.
1: Mm-hmm.
0: And we're still celebrating National Nurses Week, National Police Week, mm-hmm. National Hospital Week, National Women's Health Week, and World Cocktail Week.
1: Okay, come on, cocktails.
0: So glad that that was there.
1: Period.
0: I went to church yesterday, DJ Mrs.
1: How was church?
0: Heard your name on church ground about 2-3 times, folks.
1: For real?
0: Yeah, for sure. Deacon walked up to me and said, Incognito, DJ Mrs. I said, all right, D. All
1: right, now.
0: I be listening to y'all.
1: Good.
0: Sister said, what y'all say? Don't text and dry.
1: Uh-oh.
0: Twerk and dry. I said, hold up, man. Hallelujah. I'm at church, boy.
1: I would have said amen.
0: This is my childhood church I went to, man.
1: Mm-hmm.
0: Had a ball on Mother's Day.
1: Yeah.
0: For the Mother's Day program. But boy, I got hot in the neck yesterday. Boy, I was hot. Boy, I felt convicted in that church. Boy, I ain't going to count. Boy, I said, Lord.
1: They made you feel it.
0: They made me feel it yesterday. So I heard them compliments, so they knew what was going on.
1: They know what's going on.
0: You know what they said? I said, oh, so y'all with me.
1: Yeah, they cool.
0: We all going to be down now.
1: Man, if you don't go. Hey, no, I got a joke today.
0: What you got?
1: Y'all, I know how to make holy water. Do y'all?
0: How to make holy water. How to make holy water.
1: You boil the hell out of it.
0: Yes! Hallelujah! Yes! What you do, DJ Mrs.?
1: Boil the hell out of it.
0: Ooh, the devil is alive. I like that one. That's my kind of joke right there, boy. Them folks tried to boil it out me yesterday. Stick by your radio, you busting on the counter.
2: 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The biggest show in the city.
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6: Yeah, I'm sitting here doing the math right now, trying to add up these numbers.
7: It ain't hard for me to add up.
8: You already got it in your mind. Yeah, you already know
7: I
8: what
7: do.
8: You need.
7: I do know
6: you know what
7: I
6: the numbers is?
7: The number already been written down for months.
6: How much would you need right now just to kind of reset your life? Now, without being greedy, how much money would that take?
7: You know people going to be greedy anyway.
6: No, you can't be greedy. You got to keep it real, man. We're in these tough times economically. We better know what would it take to get you right now.
7: Yeah, it's okay to round up, though.
8: Round up by the millions.
6: Yeah, yeah. Come on.
7: Period.
6: It is tomorrow.

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35: I'm your sis, DJ Mrs.
34: Bad Baby has cut her hair. She got the bald head look.
35: She looking like 2012 Amber Rose.
34: That right.
35: It's T. I'm not going to lie. Look good on her.
34: Yes. Ladies, if you got the bald head and you serving face, tag us right now at POTC.LIVE.
35: ASAP.
34: I want to see them bald heads.
35: Shout out to the women who can rock. And I'm talking about a fade. Like,
34: ooh-wee.
35: Shout out to the women that can rock a fade. Because, girl, you cold.
34: That's a superpower in that one.
35: Okay.
34: For sure. POTC.LIVE. Today is DJ Mrs. Mama birthday.
35: Happy birthday, Mommy.
34: Man, how was your Mother's Day? What you end up doing?
35: She got some flowers, some candies. I'm going to see her this weekend, so we're going to turn up. My brother's birthday is tomorrow, so Mother's Day, my mama's birthday, then my brother's birthday.
34: Ooh, wee.
35: Yeah, and then we celebrating his birthday this weekend. He turning the big 5-0.
34: Ooh, y'all barbecuing fish fries?
35: We going to a nice little brunch spot. He ain't want to do too much.
34: I like that.
35: So we just going to kick a little brunch spot, you know, have us a nice little day party.
34: Get some good eats going. Man, that sound about right. If you're still celebrating your mom, we want to see your photos with your mama if they still in your story right now at POTC.LIVE.
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1: What's popping?
0: Man, I slept so good over the weekend, boy.
1: Me too, for real.
0: I'm talking about I got it in. I'm talking about them long sleeps that be so good that you don't even want to stop sleeping.
1: Mm-hmm.
0: And I'm talking about well rested, but your boy still sleeping.
1: I did that Sunday, but I had to still go to the club.
0: What, did the mamas come outside?
1: They was outside. They was at that bar. If you came to the club, you got a rose and complimentary champagne if you're a mom.
0: Ooh, I like that. Champagne sounds so good. On Friday, we had the opportunity to go out and be guest ringmasters at the Universal Circus. Man, when I tell you a time was had.
1: We had so much fun in there. I'm not going to lie. It was quick. It was entertaining. We got to see our people, talk to the people, talk to the kids. It was fun.
0: Man, that was an ecstatic show. DJ Mrs. used to go when you were younger, right?
1: Yes, I used to go every time they came to Cleveland.
0: How was this show compared to the previous ones that you saw?
1: One thing about the Universal Circus, they never disappoint. Huh. And if it ain't broke, don't fix it. That's all I'ma say, okay? Cause the same stuff been working for years. And wow. I was still entertained. It's very nostalgic. Of course they added, you know, all of the new stuff, new music, new dances. Of course they don't have animals anymore. You can't have animals in the circus. But when they motocross, one thing they gonna do,
0: well, they cut up.
1: They gonna keep that dirt bike sit. They gonna keep that dirt bike thing. They change it up. Cause when I was a kid, they used to have them in this gated dome, and they would just drive around in the dome real fast. The craziest stuff you'll ever see, but it's still fire.
0: Man, me personally, I was in there feeling like a 14-year-old having a ball, and I think the only better show that I've seen in the Universal Circus is a show from Beyonce.
1: Dang it.
0: Beyonce got the only, that's about the only thing can talk to them folks. So the Universal Circus is coming near you.
1: Period.
0: Go check it out and take them kids, take your mama, take your auntie.
1: And come on, it's black owned, black operated. Y'all support. The ticket's cheap. Take them babies out. Take them, go see it a couple times because they're going to ask to go again.
0: Nah, for real. Stick by your radio, man. We got more hits coming up. You posted on the corner.
2: 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Incognito. Okay. The biggest show in the city.
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1: Hey, this is DJ Missy's.
0: I've been scrolling and felt like I might have missed some of these headline news stories, 6-5.
2: It is 6-5, your posted on the corner headlines. AAA is expecting a record 39.1 million people to travel by vehicle this Memorial Day holiday, despite soaring gas prices. Spokesman Don Redmond attributes this to people having already made their plans before the war in Iran began, causing a sharp increase in gasoline prices. Redmond also notes that while gas prices are higher now, the additional cost for a Memorial Day road trip won't be significant. However, he warns that if the war in Iran continues and gas prices remain high, it could significantly impact holiday travel later in the year. And a recent poll by Gallup reveals a significant shift in job market optimism among young Americans, with only 43% believing it's a good time to find a job in their area, compared to 64% of those aged 55 and older. The generational divide in the economic outlook is unique to the U.S., as globally, younger people are more optimistic about job prospects. A sudden decline in confidence among young Americans contrasts with older Americans' more positive views impacting political and economic dynamics. Factors such as the rise of artificial intelligence and financial concerns contribute to the heightened pessimism among younger Americans, with implication for future trends in job market perceptions and political attitudes. For these stories and more, visit postonthecorner.com. Make sure you're following us on all social media platforms at POTC.LIVE. Of course, you can give me a follow at The Real 6 and the number 5.
3: Incognito, incognito, the biggest show in the city.
0: Posted on the corner.
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1: This
0: Columbus is number one for hip hop and R&B. We power.
2: Let's go.
3: Mm-hmm.

Yeah. You see that? Shake that. You know what I'm saying? You know. That thing to your f***ing. Bend it on down. Put your face on the floor. Me like that. You know what I'm saying? Let's go.

0: name is Incognito.
1: I'm against this DJ Mrs.
0: Man, I think I just had a burst of energy because this is when we get to tap in with the best listeners on the radio.
1: The topic of the day. So, I want to know, would you rather have everyone know all your secrets or never be able to speak your truth again? How you feel about that?
0: This is a good one. First of all, this is a great topic. I'm pretty private for the most part.
1: My name Incognito.
0: Yeah. I try to stay on the straight and narrow. I really, like, I'm minimal on the secrets. But then again, living in the truth is just kind of like, I believe in the truth doesn't expire. Mm-hmm. So I'm going to just say, like, I got to be able to speak my truth. So mm-hmm. it ain't too many really secrets. And then, like, we family, so you going to know everything going on with mm-hmm. me. I don't know. What you think?
1: I'm a little 50-50. I really don't have no crazy secrets or anything that I wouldn't put out there myself if somebody was to come and ask me about it. But I'm going to have to speak my truth. So everybody going to have to know the business because I'm going to have to open up my mouth. Like, I'm a Libra. Shout out to the Libra gang. We try to act like we don't care what people think, but we care. And I got to speak my truth. I got to get my side out real quick. So I want to know your opinion. Would you rather have everyone know all your secrets or never be able to speak your truth? Call us right now. 1-844-426-POTC.
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25: He's cool.
1: Okay, so my topic of the day is, would you rather have everybody know all your secrets or never be able to speak your truth?
25: Ooh, that's a good one. That's a good one. Never being able to speak the truth.
1: Oh, you don't want them in your business, huh?
25: I'm kind of private. You know, I stay to myself. I'm very low-key with it. You know what I mean? So I'd rather choose that one.
1: No, I feel you. I'm going to have to agree with you. Because, I mean, me not speaking my truth, my truth ain't really nobody else's business but mine. So
25: it ain't. And then when you tell the truth about something, they're going to think you're lying anyway. So
1: you ate that
25: I wouldn't worry about it.
1: I know that's right. Thank you, my love. I appreciate you.
26: The man I call and say hello. What's happening to
1: Hey, Rhonda.
0: What's up, Rhonda?
26: Hey, I love y'all. What's happening?
1: I love you.
26: Oh, you too, Shawty. Oh, shoot. I'm already in the position where I ain't got no damn secrets, so everybody know my secrets. I'm an open book.
1: I like that, Miss Rhonda. And you, one thing about it, you sure are. You going to let everybody know what the business is.
26: Yes, ma'am. And I know it's sometimes I need to close my mouth, but if she, I ain't learned no damn lesson, so I guess I'm going to die with my book open.
0: Close mouth, don't get fed. Hello.
26: I got to tell people.
1: Thank you, Rhonda. We love you.
26: Don't get fed. Love y'all too. Bye.
1: Bye. Mm.

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3: Not true. 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Be real.
4: For sure.
3: You know what I mean? Quit faking at it.
5: Big Jessica, I have to say, let everybody know my secret, because I still got to speak my truth at the end of the day.
4: Just going to tell it too, okay?
5: Okay.
6: Yeah, I'd rather everybody know my secrets, because I'm an open book anyway. I feel like you should be open to having your secrets out. See, that's growth.
4: Mm-hmm.
6: Everybody got secrets.
4: I never really looked. I like your take on it. Like, I never really looked at when being an open book, that's growth. But keeping certain things to yourself, sometimes you got to let that free.
6: People can only tell what you put out there. So, I mean, if your secret's out, I mean, you should be the one saying people grow from it. Everybody got to pay. So, that's how I see it.
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7: Man, this is one of them good topic of the days. 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The phone lines are still open at 1-844-426-PLT.

0: sorry, DJ Mrs. I didn't expect it to go like that in the game last night.
1: I didn't either, but good thing we don't got to talk about it, though.
0: We can let our dog, Hollywood Zay, do it.
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3: But show that. Let's get into it. Starting off in the NBA for the NBA playoffs, where the Knicks came in looking like they were tired of hearing about that potential and

0: meets all the criteria and has been upgraded to a flagrant foul, penalty 2.
1: And once Wemby hit the tunnel, the Wolves smelt the blood, closed the fourth quarter strong, and sent the San Antonio Spurs home wondering how a tied series suddenly felt dangerous again. And tonight, Cade Cunningham and the Detroit Pistons try to lighten the grip on Donovan Mitchell and the Cleveland Cavaliers in Game 4. While out west, the Los Angeles Lakers are fighting to avoid that broom against SGA and the rolling OKC Thunder, because being down 3-0, with LeBron James staring at possibly his last stand in purple and gold, yeah, Crypto.com Arena about to feel like a movie tonight. All right, that does it for me. That's been your Posted on the Corner Sports Minute with the playmaker Hollywood Zay. For this story, scores, and more, and head on over to PostedOnTheCorner.com. 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

0: 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With Skyrizi, risankizumab Riza, I'm treating my skin and joint symptoms so I can keep moving. 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And for those who have plaque psoriasis, 90% clearer skin is possible. With Skyrizi, there's no daily dosing. It's just 4 doses a year after 2 starter doses.
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2: All right, Columbus, the primaries, they're done. Now it gets real. Election Day is Tuesday, November 3rd. And if you're not registered by Monday, October 5th, you're already out of the game. And this part, this is the one that really affects your everyday life. We're talking jobs, rent, healthcare, public safety, and the direction of our city. And the noise, it's about to get louder with the ads, the opinions, all of it. But at the end of the day, only one voice truly matters, yours. 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